0: Mention-free, a crash, Wargrove Road, Lane 1 northbound is blocked just past the M4. A broken-down truck at Cambridge Gardens causing delays for the Northern Road. It's southbound just past Andrews Road. And at Bankstown, a truck's broken down on Stacey Street, blocking Lane 1 northbound at Myrtle Road. Every minute of every day, a child is admitted to hospital. 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Mostly sunny today, a possible late shower, tops of 22. Right now it's 17 degrees on Sydney's Nova 96.9.
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2: Nova 10:30. I'll get the phones open on 13 24 10 for you to see Olivia Rodrigo live in Miami, and of course sorting out your favourite fresh hits and throwbacks. Brand new music on the way from Katy Perry. She's bringing her early noughties sound back with Watch It Burn. It's on straight after Shaboozin'.

0: Jay, Sonny Federa doing Think About Us at Nova for your Wednesday morning. Hello, this is Aaron Rich. Thanks for hanging out with us. Hope you're good as I get ready to send you to sunny Miami to see Olivia Rodrigo. That is coming up inside the next 30 minutes. And of course, let's play more of your favorite fresh hits. Throwbacks, big throwback from the Black Eyed Peas on for you next.
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0: It's just sunny Miami to see Olivia Rodrigo. That is coming up inside the next 30 minutes. And of course, let's play more of your favourite fresh hits. Throwbacks, big throwback from the Black Eyed Peas on for you next.
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0: Nova is sending you to Miami to see Olivia Rodrigo. Call 13 24 10 now as I play Stupid Song. According to Olivia, though, there's an Aussie way of saying it.
1: Maybe I should start saying it the Australian way with you guys. Stupid Song. How was that?
0: Nailed it.
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